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0: 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It's the Wonder Years. It's officially the weekend.
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6: 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I wanna hear it. The biggest hits right now. Turn
7: 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And I mean the hits.
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0: Real McCoy with Runaway. Okay, it is officially the weekend. Are you going out this weekend or are you being sensible? I say do not be sensible whatsoever. You should be out. Be outside. I was outside all summer. Festivals, clubs, Ibiza, you name it, I was there. And I highly advise you do the same.
1: 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Short skirts, long hair, love it when they walk, yeah. I'm on cloud nine, you look so fine. Can't wait to make you mine. I kinda like the way you walk past. Gotta take a glance. Body shaped like an hourglass. Pulling up to my bumper, so hot. You work so hard, like the way you work it. I look first, you look back. Attracted to the way that you shake that. Yo, I know you can't fake that. So bring it over here, so near I can touch that. One night just isn't enough. I wanna have you giving it up. So put your number on the back of my hand. You got a man, but I got other plans. So baby girl, you're in luck.